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It exists to kill. You and I are nothing to it. 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Do we fear it? Yeah. Do we cower before it? Hell no. We're the blood and guts human race.

0: c'est nous qui allons construire la société de demain. 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On essaie de vivre en 2013, en 2014, quasiment, comme on vivait il y a un siècle dans notre pays, on ne pourra rien. 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
2: The Muffin Man is seated at the table in the laboratory of the Utility Muffin Research Kitchen. Reaching for an oversized chrome spoon, he gathers an intimate quantity of dried muffin remnants. And brushing his scapular aside, proceeds to dump these inside of his shirt. He turns to us and speaks. Some people like cupcakes better. I, for one, care less for them. Arrogantly twisting the sterile canvas snoot of a fully charged icing anointment utensil, he puts forth a quarter-ounce green rosette. Let's try that again. He puts forth a quarter-ounce green rosette near the summit of a dense but radiant muffin of his own design. Later, he says, Some people, like cupcakes exclusively, while myself, I say, there is not, nor ought there be, nothing so exalted on the face of God's gray earth as that prince of foods.

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I've been planning this for years. I'll shoot you in the fucking face if you think of coming around here. 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